want you to remember one thing, that I owe you love. You got to call on daddy if you want me, baby.

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I knew you wasn't the one for me. When you took your fist and knocked me down to my knees, if I could get a

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I looked in your pocket and found a sweet woman's comb. Yes, I hate a man like you.

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Lord, I hate a man, man like you. And I had the blues from then on, she just moaned. It was a shame the way that man treated that woman. And this happens to be an even true song. The music was wrote on account of this happening. Of course, I played some blues to kind of pacify the young lady. She's a beautiful thing to

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It don't give a damn about how I feel, as long as I feed it a ration of steel. And pity the man that knows the grief that comes within the bite of that monster's teeth. Pity the man that knows the grief that comes with the bite of that monster's teeth. Watch your mitts at the start of the stroke. It's a repeat killer and will go for broke. It should have been melted 20 years back, but it feeds the boss and he loves that snack. Oh beast, spare my hands, I'll use them to slay you if I get the chance.

don't shout. He buys new fingers as he throws you out. There's plenty of slaves to feed the jaws, and the press don't stop when there ain't no cause. There's plenty more slaves to feed the jaws, and the press don't stop when there ain't no cause. There ain't one man out on the press that wouldn't quit right now if jobs weren't scarce. But a man has to have a daily meal, and the press must be fed its ration of steel. Deep inside remains the dream that makes us the masters, not the machine. Deep inside remains the dream that makes us the masters, not the machine. Watch your mitts at the start of the stroke. It's a repeat killer and we'll go for broke. It should have been melted 20 years back, but it feeds the boss and he loves that snack. Oh beast, spare my hands, I'll use them to slay you if I get the chance. Oh beast, spare my hands, I'll use them to slay you if I get the chance.

There are some nice women police in Great Britain. I would really like to be arrested by one. Some nice women police in Great Britain. I would really like to be arrested by one. I'm going to wait until one by a corner, and I'm running right away and I'm kissing her. And if she should arrest me, I won't say a word, but I'm hugging up my police going down the road. And all the time I'm pulling away from her for she to hold me tight. The woman police, I want to hold me tight, and I'll be

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1: Well, the girls in town feeling bad. 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

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Behold my life, a DJ since 83. Eric B is president, made me one MC. Made me wanna be the D to the E. Crown 310 King of Los Angeles City. Behold my life, registered guns and Rambo knives. 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And take the weather however it comes, the sun still shines. 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
1: 7 days sleeping after the big storm. 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XX lady's coming back to me. 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

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You've been lying in bed for a week.

He haven't spoke. I looked at her in all that time. 'Cause they were the easiest line you could break. She's been going round her business,

Night, what a break. You know you're gonna cry, cry. When those tears start rolling